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6: A better life with Dr. Sanjay Gupta.
7: If there is one public health message that never gets old, it is this. Screening can save lives. And now there's an easier option to test for colorectal cancer and hopefully catch it really early. For the first time, the American Cancer Society is including a simple blood test among its recommended screening options for average risk adults 45 and older. Colonoscopy is still the gold standard. Why? Well, it can find and remove precancerous growths before they ever turn into cancer. A blood test can't do that, so this isn't meant to replace that. But here's the thing. About 1 in 3 eligible adults still have not been screened at all. And colorectal cancer is now the leading cause of cancer death for Americans under the age of 50. If what's held you back is the prep or the procedure, this option takes away your last excuse. I'm Dr. Sanjay Gupta. Helping you live a better life.
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17: Would you believe it if I told you that thinking about death could actually help you live better? In her CNN original series, Kara Swisher Wants to Live Forever, Kara said she was inspired by a practice in Bhutan, where people are encouraged to think about death a few times a day. Not to be morbid, but to sharpen their appreciation for the life they have. Research backs this up. People who reflect on their mortality tend to tune in more to life's good moments, while avoiding it can leave you feeling more fearful and less prepared. So what does turning toward it look like? Talking about your wishes, getting your affairs in order, and letting the simple fact that our time is finite nudge you toward what actually matters. The existential question. What are you going to do with the time you have left? I'm Dr. Sanjay Gupta, helping you live a better life.
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3: Are you an over-apologizer? A lot of people say I'm sorry all day long for asking a question, for someone else bumping into them, for things that aren't even their fault. Researchers who study this say women tend to do it more, often out of a genuine desire not to be a burden to anyone. But here's the catch. When you apologize for everything, you inadvertently dilute the apologies that really matter. And a constant, reflexive sorry can make you come across as less sure of yourself than you really are. Now, one expert we talked to recommends this. Before the word slips out, pause and ask yourself, did I actually do something that warrants an apology? If the answer is yes, then own it fully. And remember that a real apology is less about the words than the change that follows. If the answer is no, maybe don't say sorry. Find another word instead. I'm Dr. Sanjay Gupta, helping you live a better life.
4: Qualify.
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2: 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You hit a ball in the gap, run. 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

Yeah, there's no ignoring the fact we're back to Monday, friends. 93.9X, Indy's Rock Station. Yo, it's Pablo sliding in. We'll get through it together, friends, I promise. Death Punch, Eye of the Storm. Over.

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16: A beautiful day with sunshine and high temperatures this afternoon in the low 70s. Clear skies will hold through the evening with temperatures falling to the mid-50s by 10 o'clock and into the mid-40s early Tuesday morning.
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Well, summer's in the rear view now. Winter's on the way. But it doesn't have to be. 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

0: Good morning. Checking on the inbound. We are crash free at this time. Let's hope it stays that way. Looking at some volume across the south side with westbound 465. That point, a man road at this point. Northbound 65 and 21st Street, a little busier downtown. Over on the northwest side for the Park 100 area, heavier offloading. Northbound 465, 71st and 86th Streets. Have safe travels. I'm Joni Michaels with your right now traffic.
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0: traffic.
1: Good morning. Checking out that inbound. Northbound 465 and Pendleton Pike. This crash is on the east side. The left lane is blocked. Seeing a little bit of stop-and-go traffic in that area. On the northwest side, the work gang is showing up. Northbound 465, 71st Street, 86th Street. Also downtown, a heavier ramp system. Northbound 65 at 21st Street. Across the south side, heavier volume. Westbound 465 approaching I-69. Have safe travels. I'm Joni Michaels with your Right Now traffic.
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Mama, that's Ozzy on the big screen. 93.9X, Indies Rock Station. 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Ozzy and Black Sabbath, Back to the Beginning. 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
1: A beautiful day with sunshine and high temperatures this afternoon in the low 70s. Clear skies will hold through the evening with temperatures falling to the mid 50s by 10 o'clock and into the mid 40s early Tuesday morning.
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You've been dreaming of a luxury tropical vacation for you and your family. We have a chance for you to win. 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

0: Good morning. Taking a look at the inbound, heads up at 91st and Keystone with a crash up on the far north side. Still delays from the earlier crash, northbound 465 and Pendleton Pike. Heavy on the west side, northbound 465, 71st Street up to 865 and across the north side with eastbound 465, Keystone over to I-69. Have safe travels. I'm Joni Michaels with your right now traffic.
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0: Good morning. Taking a look at the inbound, heads up at 91st and Keystone with a crash up on the far north side. Still delays from the earlier crash, northbound 465 and Pendleton Pike. Heavy on the west side, northbound 465, 71st Street up to 865 and across the north side with eastbound 465, Keystone over to I-69. Have safe travels. I'm Joni Michaels with your Right Now Traffic.
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Sailing takes me away. 93.9X, Indy's Rock Station. Now today in Stupid News, a Philly cheesesteak restaurant, Pennsylvania, is looking for a woman who threw a cheesesteak at an employee's face and then ran off. And they think she might be an influencer because she filmed the whole damn thing. And now that crazy bitch got me all hungry for a cheesesteak. 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
1: A beautiful day with sunshine and high temperatures this afternoon in the low 70s. Clear skies will hold through the evening with temperatures falling to the mid 50s by 10 o'clock and into the mid 40s early Tuesday morning.
0: 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Yeah.

My Name Is Human. Love that band. Highly Suspect. 93.9X, Indies Rock Station. So here's a little food for thought for you. If you happen to leave an online review, you might be making yourself a bigger target for scammers, because for some sites like Yelp, it may reveal hidden social connections, and then scammers use those connections to make their phishing scams more realistic. Just saying. Don't get scammed. Don't get fished. They're always coming after you. Chili Peppers, Under the Bridge.

0: Good morning. Checking on that inbound. Heads up at Kessler and Benford Boulevard. A crash on the near north side. Southbound 65, 865. There is a disabled vehicle that's blocking the left lane. Keystone south of 465, a crash. This is up on that north side. Heavy downtown, northbound 65 for the south split. I'm Joni Michaels with your right now traffic.
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0: Classic. Good morning. Taking a look at the inbound, we still have crash cleanup for Keystone south of 465. That is on the north side. Southbound 65 at the Dogleg, 865. There's a disabled vehicle blocking the left lane. Kessler and Benford crash cleanup continues. You're into some stop and go traffic. Northbound 65 Raymond into the south split. Enjoy this sunny inbound. I'm Joni Michaels with your right now traffic.
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So dig this, 47% of people say the possibility of becoming somebody's viral online content has reduced their ability to relax and be themselves in public. 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

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Linkin Park's DJ Joe Hahn said about Chester recently, he's always with us. He's a big part of everything we do. He lives through not just the music, but everyone he's touched.

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2: A beautiful day with sunshine and high temperatures this afternoon in the low 70s. Clear skies will hold through the evening with temperatures falling to the mid 50s by 10 o'clock and into the mid 40s early Tuesday morning.
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Give me Metallica. They became the first metal band to perform at the Sphere in Las Vegas. Launched into their Life Burns Faster residency last Thursday night. Cannot wait to see this for myself. Set list, impressive. They broke into this crazy, furious rendition of Battery. And they ended their set with Master. Of course, you can see almost everything from the set list. Tons of video online. And again, October 22nd, I will be there. 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

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Nickelback, Rattle the

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sacrifice. 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Rock the airwaves for you, 93.9X, Indies Rock Station. That's it, Monday. In the rear view, it's Pablo Amarola. You've been dreaming of that luxury tropical vacation for you and the family. You need to stick around. We'd love to make it happen for you. 11:30 a.m. this morning, Lindsay has your next keyword. A chance to win Dream Resorts and Spas, 4 days, 3 nights, all-inclusive getaway for the fam. Y'all have a fantastical day. 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

In 2023, Matt Schultz of Cage the Elephant had a mental health crisis that landed him in the hospital for 3 months. And that's what this song is about. Beaches in Tennessee is on 93.9X. I'm Lindsay. Thank you for listening.

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13: A beautiful day with sunshine and high temperatures this afternoon in the low 70s. Clear skies will hold through the evening with temperatures falling to the mid 50s by 10 o'clock and into the mid 40s early Tuesday morning.
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I'm Lindsay. I'll have another shot for you to win at 11:25 on 93.9X. Thank you for being with us.

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And yes, they did play this song, number 10, in their set list. And the visuals for this thing look insane. It's 93.9X.

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39 years ago, just this past Saturday, this song was released. It's 93.9X. I am Lindsay. Thank you for being with us.

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I'm Lindsay. 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Thank you for being with us now.

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20: A beautiful day with sunshine and high temperatures this afternoon in the low 70s. Clear skies will hold through the evening with temperatures falling to the mid 50s by 10 o'clock and into the mid 40s early Tuesday morning.
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I am Lindsay, and I've said it before that it's just something that I wouldn't expect. From all you hear about a place like hell, for it to have bells? 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

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We've been spoiled, huh? 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

Mike Patton continues to tour with his band Tomahawk and other projects. 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
1: A beautiful day with sunshine and high temperatures this afternoon in the low 70s. Clear skies will hold through the evening with temperatures falling to the mid 50s by 10 o'clock and into the mid 40s early Tuesday morning.
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We know that they indeed have recorded a 9th album. They just haven't announced when they'll release it yet. I am Lindsay talking about Disturbed. 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
1: A beautiful day with sunshine and high temperatures this afternoon in the low 70s. Clear skies will hold through the evening with temperatures falling to the mid 50s by 10 o'clock and into the mid 40s early Tuesday morning.
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Everything Under the Sun includes this one that features John 5. I'm talking about Nickelback. It's Rattle the Cage on 93.9X.

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1: A beautiful day with sunshine and high temperatures this afternoon in the low 70s. Clear skies will hold through the evening with temperatures falling to the mid 50s by 10 o'clock and into the mid 40s early Tuesday morning.

Sadly, Erna said he was letting his guard down a bit too much and then getting hurt when he felt like he needed to be tougher and bulletproof, and wrote this song from those experiences. It's 93.9X, Indies Rock Station. I'm Lindsay. 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

tomorrow I'll have another couple of chances for you and your family to head to your choice of one of 16 Dreams Resorts throughout Mexico. Tom's in next with another chance for you to win that trip just after 3 o'clock. And he has your Indie Scream Park tickets. I'm Lindsay. Have an excellent rest of your day. Thank you for being with us on 93.9X.

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1: weather.
6: A beautiful day with sunshine and high temperatures this afternoon in the low 70s. Clear skies will hold through the evening with temperatures falling to the mid 50s by 10 o'clock and into the mid 40s early Tuesday morning.
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No kidding, we can actually see it. I know we got guys in Italy. 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
1: An accident involving a motorcycle on Oliver at Holt. On Allisonville at 82nd, an earlier crash is just cleared. East side, northbound traffic is slow on 465 from 56th to 75th. Southbound tight between 70 and Washington. On the south side, some westbound backups between 9th and Keystone. 65 northbound slows from Edgewood to 465 on the south side. Southbound traffic backs up between the south split and Prospect. I'm Alan Green with your right now traffic.
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2: A beautiful day with sunshine and high temperatures this afternoon in the low 70s. Clear skies will hold through the evening with temperatures falling to the mid 50s by 10 o'clock and into the mid 40s early Tuesday morning.
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3: On 65 southbound, traffic is stop and go from 21st to the north split. 69 northbound at Campus Parkway, a crash blocking two left lanes. Traffic is stop and go from 116th. East side, northbound 465, traffic slows between 56 and 75th. Southbound, it's heavy from 69 to Fall Creek and again from 70 to Shadeland. On the south side, westbound 465 backs up between 74 and about 9th. I'm Alan Green with your Right Now traffic.
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It's The Blitz. 60 minutes of nonstop rock. No commercials for the whole hour. It is the best way to get rid of a Monday. 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
0: 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Oh, fuck!

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I'm not like you guys. I got faith in Daniel Jones. He's gonna eventually turn it on. I mean, you gotta have faith because we've already paid for him. This is what we got. So, yeah.

When's the last time you hung out with Lindsay? Take a late lunch tomorrow at 1:25. She's got your Indiana Fair Farm tickets. That's right. We're trying to set you up with the best haunted places in Indiana for free. 1:25, late lunch with Lindsay tomorrow on 93.9X, City's Rock Station. 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

93.9X, Andy's Rock Station. I was hoping this G.I. Joe movie would be good, but then I find out Bradley Cooper's going to play Duke. What? Bradley Cooper's Duke? Maybe Lady J, but not Duke.

We've got this gigantic vacation giveaway going on. A four-day, three-night, all-inclusive trip for four to one of 16 different resorts throughout Mexico that you choose. That's crazy. Total luxury. 7:25 tomorrow morning with Pablo. Next chance to win on the X.

0: I told you those pretty patties were going to sell out in seconds. 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
1: On the east side, 465 northbound is heavy. Pendleton Pike to 56, where a stalled vehicle has a center lane block. Southbound slows up Washington to 74. North side traffic is heavy westbound, Meridian to Michigan. And on the south side, westbound backs up from 74 to 9th. West side, northbound delays between 86 and the Dogleg. Southbound slows 56 to 74, and 65 northbound is tight from Prospect to the south split. I'm Alan Green with your right now traffic.
0: 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Welcome to Paragon. To Linkin Park. Everything you say to me. To Nirvana. Hey, to Disturbed. 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
3: Good evening. Clear and cool tonight, down to a low temperature 46 and sunny and mild on Tuesday, the high at 74. I'm CBS 4 Chief Meteorologist Chris Wright, and you're up to date with the Wright forecast on Indy's Rock Station, 93.9X.
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3: On the east side, 465 northbound is still heavy. Pendleton Pike to 56, where a stall has a center lane blocked. Southbound traffic slows from Washington to 74. North side, westbound backs up Meridian to Michigan. On the south side, westbound traffic is heavy from 74 to 9th. 69 northbound slows between Binford and 82nd. Southbound collectors tight from 21st into the south split. I'm Alan Green with your Right Now traffic.
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Pablo's bringing it tomorrow. He's got some Holiday World tickets at 9:25. The happy Halloween weekends are on, and I'll be honest with you, it's my favorite time to be at Holiday World. 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
1: Good evening. Clear and cool tonight. Down to a low temperature 46 and sunny and mild on Tuesday. The high at 74. I'm CBS 4 Chief Meteorologist Chris Wright, and you're up to date with the Wright forecast on Indy's Rock Station 93.9X.
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93.9X Indy's Rock Station. We're not even in the top 10 of states that give out the most speeding tickets. Ohio is number 5 in the country. You can tell. As soon as you get into Ohio, it's like cop after cop after cop. So anyway, I've been speeding up and down 465 for years. I want to shout out to the cops who turn the other cheek.

0: 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Are you amongst the 40% of Americans who name their car? I've never named a car, but my truck does have a name. My truck's name is Gary. Because it's a gray truck. You know, just kind of rearrange the letters. Isn't that clever?
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that, I'm out of here. Enjoy the rest of your evening. Don't forget, tomorrow morning at 7:25, Pablo has your next shot at flying off to Mexico with the entire family. 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

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Who's

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